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I'm from the dirty, but that Chico nice. Y'all call it a moment, I call it life.

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And I touched your face, narcotic mindfulness, Mary Jane. And I called your name like an addicted to cocaine, cause all the stuff you'd rather play. And I touched your face.